to the Lord's anointed, great David, greatest son. 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You came to break down pressure and to set the captive.

Fred the Lion, le roi du désert, le lion. 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

0: prend tous un chèque, c'est ok.
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3: I just came to tell you that I'm leaving. All your tears won't change anything. As the poet says, an ill wind is blowing. So I just came to tell you.

I was nine, but it's goodbye forever. And I'm sorry to tell it, but I'm going away. Yes, I loved you once, but hey, I just came to tell you that I'm leaving. And all your tears won't change anything. As the poet says, an ill wind is blowing. So I just came to tell you

0: us tonight, but it's goodbye forever. And I'm sorry to tell you, but I'm going away. Yes, I loved you once, but hey.
1: 1, 2, 3, check. It's okay.
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4: Ses jours étaient comptés.

You've heard the story of Jesse James, of how he lived and died. If you're still in need of something to read, here's the story of

Now, Bernie and Clyde are the Barrow Gang. I'm sure you all have read how they were and still. And those who steal are usually found dying or dead.

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But I say this with pride, that I once knew Clyde when he was earnest and upright and clean. But the laws fooled around, kept taking him down and locking him up in a cell, till he said to me, "I'll never be free, so I'll meet a few of them in hell."

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0: Not sing, just
1: parler. Yep. We can make the girls. We listen to the girls in the studio. Yeah.
0: But I think violins. It's very...

0: Yeah, yeah. They play violin.
1: This harmony is just.
2: Beginning?
0: Oh, yeah. And, pa-pa-pa-pa. Yeah. Oh, no, and then there. I had the guitar. And then there. Is it too long?
2: Introduce. How much?
0: 1, 2, 3, 4, 5, 6.
2: Six.
0: And then there.
2: 6, 4, 6. 7, 8, 9, 10.
0: Okay. What? Here they come, man. All right, how is it then? Here we come, man. 2 bars and 1, 2, 1, 2, 3, 4.